He was a kind of man that would gamble on luck, look you in the eye and never back up. But I saw him crying like a little whip pup because of love. Can't see it with your eyes.

Thank you for being my friend. Thank you for being my friend. Thank you for being my friend. Thank you for being my friend. Thank you for being my friend. Thank you for being my friend. Thank you for being my friend. Thank you for being my friend. Thank you.

So y'all cut that out. If you're gonna come shoot me, kill me. If you're not gonna kill me, stop shooting me, stop shooting at me. Don't come for me unless you're gonna come and get me. Cause I'm with you. I'm in the game too, but nigga.

Tupac Shakur was riding in this black BMW with a music producer when someone opened fire. It happened on this crowded Las Vegas strip late Saturday night. 5 bullet holes hit the passenger door. More shots flattened 2 of the car's tires. Shakur took several bullets to the chest and is in critical condition in a Las Vegas hospital. When the shooting began, police say Tupac was traveling in a caravan of...

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up, homeboy? It's Ryan. Just calling to say what's up. I am working. I got back to Mammoth, and I'm working for the next week. So I didn't call you back sooner. But I don't know, just calling to say hi, see how things are going. But we got to do something soon. I know we've been saying that, but we do. I hope you're all good. I'll talk to you.

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And I couldn't find out what happened. Nobody seemed to know. So from that day on, it's just been me and old Giddy Up Go. 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And some of them would kid me about my little sign. Of course, they knew where I'd got the name. Of course, I told them about that little boy of mine. And how his first word about the truck was, "Giddy up, go." Well, today I was barreling down old 66 when up beside me pulled a brand new diesel rig. Both stacks glowing black coal. And as he pulled around and back in front of me, a big lump came in my throat. And my eyes watered like I had a bad old cold. A little sign on the back of the truck that read, "Giddy up, go." Well, I pushed old Giddy up and stayed right on him till the next truck stop where he'd pulled up. And I waited till he went in and I offered to buy him a cup. Well, we got to talking shop and I said, "How'd you come by the name on your truck, Giddy Up Go?" Well, he said, "I got it from my pop. Dad used to drive a truck. That's what Mom talked about a lot. You see, I lost Mom when I was just past 16. And I lost all track of Pop. Mom said he got the name from me." Well, I shook his hand and told him I had something I wanted him to see. And I took him out to the old truck and brushed off some of the dirt so the name would show. And his eyes got big and bright as he read, "Giddy up, go." Oh, we had a lot of things to talk about, and buddy, I felt like a king. And now we've just pulled back on old 66, and he handled that rig better than any gear jammer that I'd ever seen. Well, now the lines on the highway have got a much brighter glow as we go roaring down the road, and me staring at little sign that reads, "Giddy up, go."

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0: Ola, I'm in trouble.
1: Again? Well, what is it this time?
0: It's a long story, but I had to get out of Tucson. Is that offer still good?
1: That drink's still waiting. How long is it gonna take you to get here?
0: As fast as I can.

0: No, I think I'm gonna head on back to Tucson.
1: Yeah, I don't think so.
0: Yeah, probably not.

She was storming through the house that day, and I could tell she was leaving. And I thought, oh, she'll be back, till she turned around and pointed at the wall and said,

right, and it's also debating which, as I say, the clock is, is the time though. Yeah, and it is foggy out there, and drive safe, and buses will be on the road. It is day two, orange shirt day today for all nations out there. Orange shirt day, so whatever orange shirt, put it on. Yeah, it is foggy out there, and that's what it's forecasting this morning, some fog patches. Winds from the south at 24 kilometers, and feeling a lot more like plus 10. So no quick, for this afternoon, it's going to be a mix of sun and clouds. Winds from the south at 38 kilometers. So the beach feeling a lot more in warm weather, plus 21 for this afternoon. Now for this evening is going to be cloudy, so the shuanung is in gabonung the simidnash and the short side winds from the southwest at 38 kilometers. So with that ocean the short side beach now feeling a lot more in warm weather, plus 18 for this evening. For overnight tonight, it's going to be clear. So within Gabo along the Simbinashi, youngest with one thing winds from the west at 39 kilometers. So his youngest way is a mushroom beach. Panginska Dabonsung. Nom de Woka, a little on the warm side, I guess you could say, of plus 9 overnight tonight. Yeah, so orange day today. Orange day. Orange shirt day for all nations. So if you have any orange shirts, put them on. Ajayan Wabite Baga Gizis Nishanasha Jangswe Angiza, September 29th. Tuesday today, and it is day two, and buses will be on the road. So everybody, try and have a great day. And we'll jam in with some apple blossom waltz with our very own cat and fiddle, Ken Demery.

Right. As you go to Osa Donetsk, of course, Jean-Claude 906 is the time now. And it is Orange Shirt Day today. And also, what was I going to mention now? Oh, geez, yes. And that's going to bring up something. And to conserve your water. Yeah, to conserve your water. To conserve your water due to levers being changed over at the water treatment plant. I'm sure they're going to be starting on that. So if you're losing pressure on your main line, that'll be the cause of levers being changed over at the water treatment plant. Okay, so try and conserve your water. Save as much water as you can for flushing down the toilet and stuff like that. Alright, that's all you need to do. And also, what else is there? Yeah, school will be closed tomorrow. And there'll be breakfast here at the complex from 9 to 11 p.m. Breakfast will be served here at the complex. And also children activities over at the powwow grounds from 12 to 3 p.m. And the band will have a barbecue and t-shirt giveaway at the powwow grounds from 12 to 3 p.m. Dreamcatcher Youth Movement, a gathering to honor, and residential school survivors dinner and live band at the complex from 3 to 6 p.m. And Council of Elders at the center, Ojibwe Drive North, opening prayer and smudging, 8:30 in the morning, pipe ceremony, pipe ceremony and water ceremony, sharing circle, lighting the fire, feast offering, and that's going to be tomorrow. All right, so just a little heads up on that. And Thursday and Friday will be social assistance. So a new batch of cigarettes came in early this morning. New batch of cigarettes came in, so your brand should be in the house. One, try your luck. Don't forget your key for you and check for mail. So come on down. All right. Kung noon daw matigamin ng mga ande mga ginyuk out the minuat where eagles play, here's seaweed.

10 o'clock is the time, and a new batch of cigarettes came to the smoke shop, so your brand should be in the smoke shop, and try your luck, and don't forget your key if you're going to check for mail. All right, a memorial request to late Kelvin McIver, come from Coonson out there, and sending condolences to the family. Wants to send a little bit of somehow beautiful heaven must be, and clinging to a saving hand.

0: All right. I got a request out to Dougie. Yeah, coming from Coonson. And wants to send Dougie a little bit of some Fat Boy here on 106.
1: Right about now, the Funk's.

7:39 is the time now, and I was visiting family on the other side of the complex. And Truth and Reconciliation, that's going to be happening tomorrow, and Orange Shirt Day also. And breakfast here at the complex from 9 to 11. Compliments from the OSR and also from the band. Barbecue, t-shirt giveaway, powwow grounds, 12 to 3 p.m. And Dreamcatcher Youth Movement, a gathering of honor, residential school survivors, dinner and live band at the complex here at 3 to 6 p.m. And Council of Elders opening prayer and smudging at 8:30 a.m. in the morning. That's over at the Elders and Pipe Ceremony and Water Ceremony. And Sharon Circle, lighting the fire, feast and offering. And Big Ridge will be closed all day tomorrow. All day tomorrow, Big Ridge will be closed. And new batch of cigarettes came to the smoke shop, so if your brand should be in the house, and try your luck, and don't forget your key if you're going to check for mail. Alright, on with some more music with some Eddie Rabbit with Rocky Mountain Music.

All right, 11:53 is the time, and Kunsten wants to send a song out to Burns out there, and he wants to send her a little bit of some Ricky's Gags with Lost to a Stranger.

All right. Is that needs to be, and it's give a quote, some of that, so it needs to be, and 12:02 is the time now. And so tomorrow is Truth and Reconciliation Day, and Orange Shirt Day also tomorrow. And breakfast here at the complex from 9 to 11 a.m. And compliments from OSR and from the band office, from the band is barbecue and t-shirt giveaway over at the powwow grounds from 12 to 3 p.m. And Dreamcatcher Youth Movement, a gathering to honor residential school survivors, dinner and live band at the complex from 3 to 6 p.m. And they will have a morning prayer over at the Council of Elders, over at the elders there, opening prayer and smudging, 8:30 in the morning. So that's tomorrow, okay? And they'll have a pipe ceremony and water ceremony, sharing circle, lighting the fire, and feast and offering. So that's tomorrow, and Big Ridge will be closed all day tomorrow. New batch of cigarettes came to the smoke shop, so if you're wanting to purchase your brand, come on down. She'd be in the house, and try your luck. Don't forget your key. Midnight Oil, beds are burning by request to all the listeners.

All right, 12:22 is the time now. And a request out to Dougie and the Fat Boy, coming from Coonson, and wants to send the boys a little bit of some Good Woman Blues.

Come on. I can wait all night. What's it gonna be, boy? Yes or no? What's it gonna be, boy? Yes?

All right, 1:43 is the time now, and so tomorrow is Truth and Reconciliation. That's going to be taking place, and there will be breakfast served tomorrow here at the complex from

9 to 11 a.m. and compliments from OSR and also from the band, a barbecue plus t-shirt giveaway that's going to be taking place over at the powwow grounds, and barbecue from 12 to 3 p.m. and also Dreamcatcher Youth Movement gathering to honor residential school survivors, and dinner and live band at the complex here from 3 to 6 p.m. And there will be an opening prayer for tomorrow morning at 8:30 from the Council of Elders. And there will be a smudging, a pipe ceremony, and water ceremony. So that's tomorrow, and wear your orange shirts. New batch of cigarettes came in this morning. Your batch of cigarettes should be in the house. If you wanted to purchase your brand, come on down. Try your luck, and don't forget your key for you and check for mail. So DJ Stan will be taking over. DJ Stan, and so everybody trying to have a great day. And I'll get DJ Stan to do the bingo package today. Just kind of resting my voice too. And so until oh geez, that itchy throat. So till tomorrow again, and by request to all the listeners, here's the Birds with Turn, Turn, Turn.

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What time is it? 2:01. 2:01 p.m. Tuesday, September 29. Hope you're having a good day. Taking it easy in the Bay, you know. Tuesday. Yeah. It's kind of busy around here right now. I think they're doing a funeral. Not too sure which one. You know, there's been some passings around here. Crazy. But yeah, they're doing that. I'll have to figure out a little more about that. It's all of a sudden just busy when I got in. So, yeah, condolences to the family. And what else? Tuesday. Kind of still the beginning of the week almost. What is the weather looking like out there? Yeah, not bad, eh? It's a little cool, a little windy. Not bad. 150. Yeah, 2:02. Tuesday. Bingo. We got some bingo going on later, yeah, that's for sure. Tuesday's the Indian Star. Oh, it's kind of starting over to $500. $500, yeah. Last week it went. Not bad, yeah. I kind of knew, you know, that one of these accumulators was going to go soon. I had that feeling, you know. Indian Star, 500, starting over. Get your cards in about half hour if you want. What else going on around here? Oh, moly, looks like a lot of things are going on around here. They got a whole half a page just highlighted. I gotta read that. What else? I guess I gotta do the bingo package. What else? I guess I gotta read that, see what that's all about. But yeah, bingo later. 2:30 card sales. They're doing their funeral right now. I'll have to figure out what's going on there. Condolences, yeah. Get back to it. Get back to some music here for you. VLTs are open. Smoke Shop is open. And another half hour till those card sales. Indian Star today. Got some fiddling lined up here for you. What is this? St. Anne's Reel. So here you go. By the way, you're listening to DJ Stan this afternoon. DJ Stan the Man.

Brady. You're listening to some Sandy Bay Radio 106.3 FM. Some music by request there. Some gospel. Some gospel, they said it was. Time is now 2:29. Basically 2:30. Oh, yeah, there we go. 2:30. It switched up on me. 2:30. Guess it's about that time, huh? Get those cards on sale. The new norm. It's been like that for a while now. Since the beginning of September. Starting to feel normal yet. Feel normal. Tuesday is the Indian Star. Starting over. $500 it's sitting at. Getting up there, yeah. It's getting up there. $500. What else? $500 Indian Star. Yeah, well, they had their thing going on here, I'm pretty sure. Funeral. It's kind of quieted down, it looks like. So, yeah, condolences to the family there. Yeah, had some people pass away here in the past while, and seems like they're all pretty young. But, yeah, things happen, I guess, huh? Condolences. What else going on around here? Oh, man, lots of stuff. Gotta read. I don't like reading, though, you know. Reading. Haven't been much of a reader. Oh, it looks like they had breakfast at the complex today. 9 a.m. to 11 a.m.? Did they? Holy. They had breakfast here this morning. And barbecue and t-shirt giveaway. Where's that happening? Powwow Grounds, it says 12 to 3. Are they still over there? I have to check it out. What else? Residential school survivors dinner and live band at the complex, 3 p.m. to 6 p.m. Is that today? Gonna be a live band here? I have to check it out. Not even an elder, but I'll check it out. Council of Elders, opening prayer and smudging, 8:30 a.m. That is all today. Looks like a busy day around here, truth. And or is that September 30th? Oh, yeah, September 30th, tomorrow. Truth and Reconciliation tomorrow. Breakfast at Complex, 9 a.m. to 11 tomorrow? Oh, yeah, that's tomorrow. Children activities at the Powell Grounds, September 30th. I don't think there's any school tomorrow, eh? Wednesday? No school? I think so. I remember hearing my mom saying something like that. She works over there. I think so. 2:32. Got those cards on sale. Indian Star starting over at 500. Yeah, last week someone got it. Not too much else going on. You know, they had their services. Having that service right now, I'm sure. What else? Get back to it. Got those cards on sale. VLTs are open. Smoke shop is open. What do we got coming up here? Some Nazareth. This flight tonight.

0: I was born bad news.
1: I don't believe it. Don't touch me. Hey, Ray. Hey, Sugar. Tell them who we are.

some Hell's Bells. Time is now 10 minutes after 3:10 p.m. Got those cards on sale. They've been on sale for a while. A good 40 minutes already since 2:30. 8 p.m. bingo. Still lots of time. Lots of time. 3:10. What is it? School must be just getting out right about now, eh? I don't think it was early dismissal or anything. Usually about this time, you'll see those buses flying by here, too. Usually about this time. That's how it was anyways last year. Remember about that 3:10 around there. 3:12 around there, yeah. Maybe soon. Bingo. What do we got going on for bingo? Tuesday's the Indian Star. Indian Star sitting at $500 right now for accumulator. Starting over, yeah. Last week somebody managed to get it. Was sitting at about 13,000, I think, just about. Quite a bit anyways, yeah. It was like 14 lots. Get your cards if you want. Try your luck. Indian Star today. Bingo, bingo, bingo. What else going on around here today? Orange Shirt Day. Tomorrow there's supposed to be some stuff going on around here. It looks like Truth and Reconciliation tomorrow, it says, or Orange Shirt Day. Breakfast at Complex, 9 a.m. to 11 a.m. It says 9 a.m. to 11 a.m. breakfast. Make sure you get here nice and early. Get yourself a nice one. 9 a.m. to 11 breakfast. Nice. Children activities are going to be happening at the Powwow Grounds. 12 p.m. to 3. 12 p.m. to 3, it says. CFS. Looks like they're hosting that, it says. Barbecue and t-shirt giveaway at the Powwow Grounds. 12 p.m. to 3. Dreamcat, the youth movement. A gathering to honor residential school survivors. Dinner and live band at the complex, 3 p.m. to 6 p.m. Council of Elders opening prayer and smudging, 8:30 a.m. Pipe ceremony and water ceremony. Sharing circle, lighting the fire, feast and offering. Big Ridge will be closed all day September 30th. So Big Ridge is closed tomorrow? Big Ridge Foods will be closed all day, it says. There's quite a bit there. Quite a bit. Lots of reading. What else here? That's yesterday's stuff. What else? Oh, I still got to do that bingo package. 5 o'clock. I got to do that. Guess the number. I think yesterday we got it on like the second or third call. Sketchy. Sketchy. Mind readers. What else? Not too much. I'm going to get back to some music here right away. VLTs are open. Smoke shop is open. Cards are on sale. Got that Bon Jovi coming.

Everybody already, shadow of your distant friend, Smyrnist Munoz. Time is now 4:17. 4:17 p.m. Got those cards on sale. They've been on sale for a while. Good hour, 45 minutes already. Quite some time. Come get some cards if you want. Tuesday is the Indian Star. Sitting at $500 right now. $500. Last week someone got it. Let it build up. We'll see anyways though. I think that was at the beginning of the year that Thunderbird went back to back. 1 week after another, so maybe again it'll happen. Be a decent amount. I'd say probably about $700-$800. Bingo package. I gotta do that still. Usually about 5 o'clock. 5 o'clock I'll do that. Guessing game. Guess the number 1 to 75. Yeah, 5 o'clock we'll do that. I'll come on the air, give a reminder. What else going on around here today? Not too much, I guess. Decent weather we still got. A little cool, you know. September. Could be colder. I remember getting snow in October, early October. Was that just a few years ago? Hopefully it don't happen again like that. I'm not ready for the snow. What else going on? Tomorrow it's supposed to be Truth and Reconciliation. Tomorrow, breakfast at the complex. 9 a.m. to 11 a.m. it says. OSR, Own Source Revenue. Children activities happening at the powwow grounds, 12 p.m. to 3 p.m. CFS barbecue and t-shirt giveaway at the powwow grounds, 12 p.m. to 3. Dreamcatcher Youth Movement, a gathering to honor residential school survivors. Dinner and live band. The band name is supposed to be Band 283. Band 283, they said. And that's happening at the complex, 3 p.m. to 6 p.m. Dinner and live band at the complex, 3 to 6. Alrighty. Council of Elders, opening prayer and smudging at 8:30 a.m. 8:30 a.m., pipe ceremony, water ceremony. Big Ridge Foods will be closed all day September 30th. That's what it says. Big Ridge Foods is going to be closed tomorrow. Make sure you... I guess go get what you need, maybe right away. Big Ridge Foods closed tomorrow. But yeah, not too much. Gotta get back to some music. Another 40 minutes. I'll come back on the air, give a reminder about that bingo package, $10 package. Get to some music here. VLTs are open. Smoke Shop is doing their shift change right now, 4:15 to 4:30. 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Got that AC/DC coming up.

ready. Music by request. Time is now 5 p.m. Tuesday, September 29. Almost the end of the month. Is that a couple more days? Thursday is supposed to be social assistance. So that ad you're on my paper the other day. Social assistance on Thursday and Friday. So it says Tuesday. Got those cards on sale. They've been on sale for a while. Good 2.5 hours already. Another 3 hours, we'll get this bingo started. 8 p.m. bingo. Should be a good one. Should be a good one. Tuesday, kind of restarting now. $500. It's sitting at that accumulator. $500. Getting up there. It'll get up there slowly. We'll see what it gets to. It usually goes up about 250, I say. Maybe 300. On those real, real deadly days, though, it gets up there quite a bit. Like 1,000. Bingo. Oh, yes. Package. I got to do the bingo package still. Another 2-3 songs. We'll get to that. Guess the number 1 to 75. Hopefully it doesn't, you know, take too long. Hopefully it doesn't happen in only 2-3 guesses again. I've been doing them kind of the past 2-3 days there, you know. On Friday, I was doing it too there. Thursday, I think, too. And it was just kind of sketchy, you know. Kind of sketchy the way people just get them right away. We'll see what happens today. I'm going to try to think of a hard number. Still a few more songs till that. What else? Tomorrow. What do we got going on tomorrow? It says Truth and Reconciliation tomorrow. Orange Shirt Day. Breakfast at the complex, 9 a.m. to 11 a.m. From Own Source Revenue. Pretty sure that's the complex. Children activities happening at the powwow grounds, 12 p.m. to 3 p.m. Hosted by CFS. Barbecue and a T-shirt. Barbecue and a T-shirt giveaway happening at the powwow grounds, 12 p.m. to 3 p.m. tomorrow. And it's supposed to be even a dinner and live band. A gathering to honor residential school survivors. Dinner and live band. The band's name is Band 283. Band 283, they said. Complex, 3 p.m. to 6 p.m. That's tomorrow. Hey. And Big Ridge Foods is supposed to be closed tomorrow, it says, all day. Got that written down there. So if you need to hit it up, better hit it up. What else? Oh, yeah, the Dance Regalia one here. Still a couple weeks for that, it looks like. October 13th to May 27th. Get a hold of one of the elders or Eileen at 10 a.m. to 3 p.m. 204-572-5239. Go check it out at the Elders Center. You know, during work hours, I'd say probably. Groups of 5, 4 sessions each. Time to be determined by the groups. So they're going to be making dance regalia pretty soon. October 13th all the way to May 27th for a few months. Get back to some music here for you now. VLTs are open. Smoke shops open. Cards are on sale. Another 2-3 songs. We'll get to that bingo package giveaway. Guess the number 1 to 75.

0: Alrighty, Nowhere to Go. Some Nitty Gritty Dirt Band. Nitty Gritty. What does that even mean, Nitty Gritty? Tuesday. What do we got going on here on a Tuesday? Got those cards on sale, that's for sure. Indian Star today. Been on sale for almost, what is that? Almost 3 hours already. Since 2:30. Get your cards if you want. Indian Star sitting at $500 today. Starting over from last week. I'm sure you guys already heard that somebody got it. Yeah, somebody took it home. Took it home. I knew it was going to go there. One of those accumulators, you know, once they start getting real close, it seems like they want to go. I don't know if anything's going to go soon now, you know. Had a nice little wave of accumulators there. Accumulators. Bingo, I gotta do this bingo package still. Guess the number 1 to 75. Came on the air a few songs ago and gave the reminder, so I guess we gotta do it. 1 to 75. Got this number written down here already, waiting. Hopefully it's a hard number. Hopefully. I don't know though. Past few times I've been trying this, we've been getting it right away. So let's try it out. Guess the number 1 to 75. Open up this request line. It's already going. Sandy Bay Radio.
1: Number 3.
0: No, sorry. Nope, not number 3. First guess. Number 3. Guessing game. Turn my little request thing on. Sandy Bay Radio.
1: Number 1.
0: No, sorry. Nope, not number 1. Number 1, number 3 we got. Sandy Bay Radio.
2: 37.
0: No, sorry. Nope, not 37. Not today. Guessing game. Sandy Bay Radio.
2: 49.
0: No, sorry. Nope, not 49. At least we're not getting it in a couple guesses here. Last time it was just ridiculous. Crazy fast. Sandy Bay Radio.
1: 16.
0: Yeah. No, not 16, sorry. Nope, not 16. I think yesterday was 16. Yeah, yesterday was 16. Sandy Bay Radio.
2: 21.
0: No, sorry. Nope, not 21. 21. Guessing games. Just waiting here. We'll see how long it'll take. Sandy Bay Radio.
2: 17.
0: No, sorry. Nope, not 17. Guessing game. Guess the number. Get that $10 package. Sandy Bay Radio.
2: 72.
0: No, sorry. Nope, not 72. 1 to 75. Guess the number. Sandy Bay Radio.
1: 44.
0: No, sorry. Nope, not 44. I think 44 was another one of those numbers I picked a couple days ago. It went pretty quick, yeah. Sandy Bay Radio.
2: 54.
0: No, sorry. Nope, not 54. 54. Yeah, at least we got a few guesses out of the way now. Sandy Bay Radio.
2: 67.
0: No, sorry. Nope, not 67. Guessing game, 1 to 75. Lots of numbers to choose. Sandy Bay Radio.
2: 69.
0: No, sorry. Nope, not 69. 69. Guessing game. Sandy Bay Radio.
2: 71.
0: No, sorry. Nope, not 71. 71. Guessing game. Guess the number. Sandy Bay Radio.
1: 36.
0: 36. No, sorry. Nope, not 36. 36, 1 to 75. Guessing game. Sandy B Radio.
3: 22.
0: No, sorry. Not 22. 2-2. Guessing game.
2: Sandy B Radio.
3: 20.
2: No, not 20.
0: 2-0. Guessing game. Guess the number. Get that $10 package.
2: Sandy B Radio.
3: 65.
2: No, sorry.
0: Not 65. Yeah, it's a $10 package. I usually think this one's pretty lucky. I always see people winning with them.
2: Sandy B Radio.
3: 60?
2: 60. No, sorry.
0: Nope, not 60. 6-0.
2: Sandy B Radio.
1: 2.
2: No, sorry.
0: No, not 2. Number 2. 2614 if you want to try it out. 1 to 75.
2: Sandy B Radio.
3: 10.
2: No, sorry.
0: Nope, not 10. Yeah, you just got to get through. Sometimes it might be a little hard, though. Oh. Yeah, usually I got to let it ring a couple times at least because it tries to glitch out if I don't. If I just pick it up too quick.
2: Sandy B Radio.
3: 23?
2: No, sorry.
0: Nope, not 23. But yeah, sometimes it glitches out. If I pick it up too fast, all of a sudden it won't ring anymore. The tone will go silent.
2: Sandy B Radio.
1: 13.
2: 13, no, sorry.
0: Nope, not 13. 1-3. Guessing game.
2: Sandy B Radio.
3: 15?
2: 15, no, sorry.
0: Nope, not 15. 1-5. Guessing game. Went through quite a bit now, yeah. Won't feel so guilty if someone gets it right away.
2: Sandy B Radio.
1: Yay.
2: 9?
1: Yep.
2: No, sorry.
0: No, not 9. Yeah, I was feeling kind of guilty there when people were getting it real quick, like 2-3 guesses there last time. Kind of seemed a little suspicious. Guessing game. Is my thing glitching out again?
2: Hello?
0: Sounds like it might be glitching. Yeah, I can't hear that ringtone anymore. And I've been picking it up nice and long.
2: Sandy B Radio.
3: 4.
2: Pardon me?
3: 4.
2: 4. No, sorry.
0: No, not 4. Yeah, hopefully it doesn't glitch out. Hopefully. Guessing game.
2: Sandy B Radio.
3: 61.
2: 61. No, sorry.
0: No, not 61. Guessing game. Guess the number, get that $10 package.
2: Sandy B Radio.
3: 11.
2: 11, no, sorry.
0: Nope, not 11. Yeah, I was thinking about 11, but nah. Kind of thinking it might be too easy, but not 11.
2: Sandy B Radio.
3: 75.
2: No, sorry.
0: Nope, not 75. 7-5. Good guess, though. 1 to 75.
2: Sandy B Radio.
1: 72.
2: 72. No, sorry.
0: Nope, not 72. 7-2. Guessing game. Guess the number.
2: Sandy B Radio.
3: 74.
2: No, sorry.
0: 74. 7-4. Not yet. Just waiting.
2: Sandy B Radio.
1: Hold on. 73.
2: 73. No, sorry.
0: Nope, not 73. Get some of those 70s out of the way. Guessing game. Sandy Bay Radio.
3: 55? Yeah.
0: No, sorry. No, not 55. Not today. Guessing game. Guessing game. Sandy Bay Radio.
1: 5?
0: 5, no, sorry. No, not 5. 5, guessing game. Guess the number. Guess the number. Sandy Bay Radio.
3: 30?
0: 30, no, sorry. No, sorry, not 30. Guessing game. Just waiting to hear that number. Sandy Bay Radio.
1: 63.
0: No, sorry. Nope, not 63. Guessing game. Guessing game. Sandy Bay Radio.
3: 19.
0: 19, no, sorry. Nope, not 19. 19. 1 to 75. Sandy Bay Radio.
1: 66.
0: 66?
1: Yeah.
0: No, sorry. 66. 66. Nope, not today. Keep them coming. Keep them coming. Sandy Bay Radio.
1: 29.
0: 29?
1: No.
0: No, sorry. No, not 29. September 29. I almost thought of that one too, but a little too easy, yeah, the 29. It's the date. Guessing game. Sandy Radio.
3: 70?
0: 70, no, sorry. Nope, not 70. Quite a bit of numbers. Quite a bit of numbers we went through. Sandy Bay Radio.
1: 39.
0: 39, no, sorry. Nope, not 39. Guessing game. Guess the number. Get that package. Sandy Bay Radio.
3: 59.
0: 59, no, sorry.
3: Okay.
0: Nope, not 59. 59. Guess the number, get that package. Sandy Bay Radio.
1: 33.
0: 33, no, sorry. Nope, not 33 either. Guessing game. Guessing game. Sandy Bay Radio.
3: 8? 8,
0: no, sorry. Nope, not 8, sorry. Guessing game. Guess the number. Sandy Bay Radio.
1: 18.
0: 18, no, sorry. Nope, not 18 either. 1-8. Had it for a little while now, a little more than 10 minutes, almost 15. Sandy Bay Radio.
3: 7.
0: 7, no, sorry. Nope, not 7. Nope, not 7. Guessing game. It's just waiting. Went around it earlier, though. Almost. Sandy Bay Radio.
1: B1.
0: B1, no, sorry. Not B1. Nope, not 1. Guessing game. 1 to 75. Sandy Bay Radio.
1: 64.
0: 64, no, sorry. Nope, not 64. 64, guessing game. Guessing game. Sandy Bay Radio.
1: 30?
0: 30, no, sorry. Yeah, not 30. I think I heard 30 already. 30, guessing game. Guessing game. Sandy Bay Radio.
1: 68.
0: 68, no, sorry. No, sorry. Yeah. I don't like always saying that, but it is what it is. Guessing game, eh? Sandy Bay Radio.
3: 28?
0: 28, no, sorry. No, sorry again. 28. Guessing game. Guess the number. Guess the number.
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2: No sorry.
0: No sorry. You're going to get it, though. You're going to get it if you just keep trying. 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
2: No sorry.
0: No sorry. Not number four. Guessing game.
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1: 39.
2: No sorry.
0: Not 39. 39. Just waiting this number. Waiting to hear it.
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1: 64.
0: No, not 64. Nope, not 64. I think I heard that a few numbers ago, yeah. Not 64, though.
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1: 12?
2: 12, no, sorry.
0: Nope, not 12. 1-2. Guessing game. They're giving up on the guessing.
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1: 34?
2: 34, no, sorry.
0: No, not 34. 3-4. Guessing game. Guess the number. Get that $10 package.
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1: Six.
2: No, sorry.
0: Nope, not six. Guessing game. Guess the number.
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1: 62.
2: 62?
1: Yes.
2: Yeah, 62 is the number. Who is this?
1: Sandra Richard.
2: All right, you got this package here waiting for you.
1: Okay, bye.
0: Alrighty, there's your winner, Sandra Richard. She's usually one of those callers, yeah. She's trying it out. 62 was the number. You got 60, 61, I got 63, 64. Yeah, I was kind of giving a hint, I was saying, going around it. Usually I try to give a little hint like that. But I'm going to get back to some music here now. VLTs are open. Smoke shop is open. Cards are on sale. Got that Bon Jovi coming up.

I'll tell you a story about the house rent blue. 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

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I said, "No, can't find no job. 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

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I could see his face. I know there was no. He said, I don't know, man. She kind of funny, you know. I said, I know. 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